We call this the act of mating. But there are several other very important differences between human beings and animals that you should know about.

0: punished, and discipline remains mercifully.
1: Yes, and neither would you, Derek, this star nonsense.
0: Yes, yes.
1: No, it is.
0: I'm sure of it.